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3: Far-right activist Daniel Thomas is to appear in court charged with criminal damage after allegedly slashing a boat in the English Channel with an emergency responder on board. Hampshire police say the 37-year-old of no fixed address has been remanded into custody to appear at Basingstoke Magistrates Court later today. Foreign Secretary Ed Miliband has told Iran's Foreign Minister Abbas Araghchi in a face-to-face meeting that Britain will not tolerate intimidation, threats or hostile activity on UK soil from groups linked to his country. There are calls for more support for parents of 10 to 15-year-olds who are struggling with their mental health. The charity Action for Children said it's seen a rise in parents raising concerns about their own well-being, warning its helpline is becoming a crisis service. Jo Thurston is from the charity.
4: And they're telling us that they feel really isolated, they don't know what they can do, they don't know where to get support, their mental health is sort of struggling as well because they're so worried about their children. At Action for Children, we're sort of really, really focusing on the fact that the parent needs support as well as the child.
3: The charity wants more to be done to support this age group who face key pressure points such as starting high school. Replacing the UK's current windfall tax on oil and gas firms could cost the country up to £8.6 billion by 2030, that's according to campaigners. Plans have already been outlined by the Westminster government to replace the charge, officially known as the Energy Profits Levy, with a new scheme called the Oil and Gas Revenue Levy. Patients across England with suspected brain tumours could get a diagnosis sooner, as a major pilot of a rapid genomic test has been launched by the NHS. It means patients will receive a definite brain tumour diagnosis in days rather than weeks. It's been extended across specialist centres in England. Museum workers at the Victoria and Albert Museum in London are to stage a two-day strike in a dispute over pay and conditions. Members of Prospect and the Public and Commercial Services Union will walk out today and tomorrow. And in the Nations League, Wales have been beaten by a goal to nil by Portugal in Lisbon. A deflected strike from João Félix on 22 minutes separated the two sides. That's the latest from Radio News Hub. I'm Jules Eastbridge.
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3: Danny Thomas to appear in court charged with criminal damage after allegedly slashing a boat in English Channel with an emergency responder on board. The incident said to have happened on Tuesday. The 37-year-old of no fixed address has been remanded into custody to appear at Basingstoke Magistrates Court on Friday. At the UN General Assembly in New York, the Foreign Secretary Ed Miliband has told Iran's Foreign Minister Abbas Araghchi in a face-to-face meeting that Britain will not tolerate intimidation, threats or hostile activity on UK soil from groups linked to his country. Parents of 10 to 15-year-olds are struggling to cope with their own mental well-being. Action for Children say they're seeing a rise in the number of adults contacting their Parent Talk support service. 40% of them raise concerns about their own well-being alongside their child, up from 28% 2 years ago. Joe Thurston is from the charity and says we need to do more to support parents of this age group.
4: It's difficult because we're their support and their strong person who's looking out for them. But we're also dealing with like the upset and the emotional sort of trauma to ourselves, you know, when they're coming out with some of the things that they're going through.
3: Campaigners have claimed that replacing the UK's current windfall tax on oil and gas firms could cost the country up to £8.6 billion by 2030. The Westminster government's already outlined plans to replace the charge known officially as the Energy Profits Levy with a new scheme called the Oil and Gas Revenue Levy. Thousands of patients with suspected brain tumours could get a diagnosis sooner as the NHS launches a major pilot of a rapid genomic test. The world's first NHS pilot of the test, which has been extended across specialist centres in England, will mean patients will receive a definite brain tumour diagnosis in days rather than weeks. A two-day strike starts today by museum workers at the V&A in London in a dispute over pay and conditions. Members of the Public and Commercial Services and Prospect Unions are walking out today and tomorrow. And Wales were beaten in the Nations League by a goal to nil by Portugal in Lisbon. A deflected strike from Yao Felix on 22 minutes separated the sides. That's the latest from Radio News Hub. I'm Jules Eastbridge.
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0: Sometimes, being a parent is wonderful. Other times, it's nappy explosions, sick on your back, sick on your front, spaghetti on the walls and glitter on the dog. 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
3: Far-right activist Daniel Thomas is to appear in court charged with criminal damage after allegedly slashing a boat in the English Channel with an emergency responder on board. Hampshire police say the 37-year-old of no fixed address has been remanded into custody to appear at Basingstoke Magistrates Court. The Foreign Secretary Ed Miliband has told Iran's Foreign Minister Abbas Araghchi in a face-to-face meeting that Britain will not tolerate intimidation, threats or hostile activity on UK soil from groups linked to his country. With the new school term underway, there's a warning about how parents are coping with their own mental well-being. Action for Children saying it's seen a rising number of parents getting in touch who need support alongside their children. Jo Thurston's from the charity and says parents of 10 to 15-year-olds are especially struggling.
4: This particular age group, I mean, children are hitting adolescence. It's a really difficult time for them in terms of their development and their emotional state and what have you. In the midst of that, they're going to high school, which is a really huge transition.
3: According to figures from the city regulator, sales of retirement annuities, which give pensioners a guaranteed income, have risen sharply. The Financial Conduct Authority say in the year to the end of March, purchases of annuities increased

0: 13.2%, just over 100,000. More than half of young people have turned down or left a job, apprenticeship or work experience because they could not afford travel, clothes or childcare. That's according to new research. The children's charity Barnardo said its study showed many young people have been priced out of jobs, education and training opportunities. They say financial assistance available to young people trying to take their first step on the career ladder is often fragmented, insufficient and narrowly targeted. Dairy farmers delivered 240 million fewer litres of milk than expected during the UK's record hot summer. That's according to analysis based on industry figures. The Energy and Climate Intelligence Unit say daily delivery data from farms across the country suggests the extreme heat had an unprecedented impact on British milk production. The museum workers at the V&A in London are to stage a two-day strike in a dispute over pay and conditions. Members of Prospects and the PCS union will walk out today and tomorrow. That's the latest from Radio News Hub. I'm Charles Eaterbridge.
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All right. What's the difference if I say I'll go away when I know I'll come back on my knees?

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2: Danny Thomas is to appear in court charged with criminal damage after allegedly slashing a boat in the English Channel with an emergency responder on board. The 37-year-old of no fixed address has been remanded into custody. Will appear at Basingstoke Magistrates Court later. At the UN General Assembly in New York, the Foreign Secretary Ed Miliband has told Iran's Foreign Minister Abbas Araghchi in a face-to-face meeting that Britain will not tolerate intimidation, threats or hostile activity on UK soil from groups linked to his country. There are calls for more support for parents of 10 to 15-year-olds who are struggling with their mental health. The charity Action for Children saying it's seen a rise in parents raising concerns about their own well-being. Jo Thurston is from the charity.
3: And they're telling us that they feel really isolated. They don't know what they can do. They don't know where to get support. Their mental health is sort of struggling as well because they're so worried about their children. At Action for Children, we're sort of really, really focusing on the fact that the parent needs support as well as the child. And it needs to be like a whole family-led support.
2: It wants more to be done to support this age group if any key pressure points such as starting high school. New research suggests that more than half of young people have turned down or left a job, apprenticeship or work experience because they couldn't afford travel, clothes or children. A survey by Barnardo's of 1,000 16 to 25-year-olds in England found 56% had turned down, not applied for or left a job, course, apprenticeship or work experience placements because they couldn't afford the associated costs. According to analysis based on industry figures, UK dairy farmers delivered 240 million fewer litres of milk than expected during the record hot summer. In total, the Energy and Climate Intelligence Unit say dairy farmers lost more than £83 million worth of milk, which was enough milk to fill more than a billion school milk cartons. Sales of retirement annuities, which give pensioners a guaranteed income, have jumped. That's according to figures from the City Regulator. And in the Nations League, Wales have been beaten by a goal to nil by Portugal in Lisbon. A deflected strike from João Félix on 22 minutes separated the two sides. That's the latest from Radio News Hub. I'm Jules Eatbridge.
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3: Danny Thomas is to appear in court charged with criminal damage after allegedly slashing a boat in the English Channel with an emergency responder on board. The 37-year-old of no fixed address has been remanded into custody. Will appear at Basingstoke Magistrates Court later. At the UN General Assembly in New York, the Foreign Secretary Ed Miliband has told Iran's Foreign Minister Abbas Araghchi in a face-to-face meeting that Britain will not tolerate intimidation, threats or hostile activity on UK soil from groups linked to his country. There are calls for more support for parents of 10 to 15-year-olds who are struggling with their mental health. The charity Action for Children saying it's seen a rise in parents raising concerns about their own well-being. Joe Thurston is from the charity.
4: And they're telling us that they feel really isolated. They don't know what they can do. They don't know where to get support. Their mental health is sort of struggling as well because they're so worried about their children. At Action for Children, we're sort of really, really focusing on the fact that the parent needs support as well as the child, and it needs to be like a whole family-led support.
3: It wants more to be done to support this age group if any key pressure points such as starting high school. New research suggests that more than half of young people have turned down or left a job, apprenticeship or work experience because they couldn't afford travel, clothes or children. A survey by Barnardo's of 1,000 16 to 25-year-olds in England found 56% had turned down, not applied for or left a job, course, apprenticeship or work experience placement because they couldn't afford the associated costs. According to analysis based on industry figures, UK dairy farmers delivered 240 million fewer litres of milk than expected during the record hot summer. In total, the Energy and Climate Intelligence Unit say dairy farmers lost more than £83 million worth of milk, which was enough milk to fill more than a billion school milk cartons. Sales of retirement annuities, which give pensioners a guaranteed income, have jumped. That's according to figures from the city regulator. And in the Nations League, Wales have been beaten by a goal to nil by Portugal in Lisbon. A deflected strike from João Félix on 22 minutes separated the two sides. That's the latest from Radio News Hub. I'm Jules Eatbridge.
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3: Far-right activist Daniel Thomas will appear in court charged with criminal damage today after allegedly slashing a dinghy while a rescue crew member was still on board. The 37-year-old, known as Danny Tomo to his supporters, was remanded into custody last night. Hundreds of people gathered outside a police station in Basingstoke yesterday, believing he was inside. Teens want more protection online than an Australia-style ban can offer. That's the warning from charities like the Molly Rose Foundation. Their senior policy and research manager is Rowan Ferguson.
4: What we really need to do is listen to the concerns of children and follow the evidence. And, you know, Australia did lead the way in terms of the ban, but, you know, the evidence is mounting that it's not working.
3: They say the government should follow Canadian and EU models that ban platforms until and unless they make products safe by design. President Donald Trump's welcomed his Chinese counterpart Xi Jinping on a highly anticipated state visit, hailing what he calls their truly great friendship. It's after the US president resisted calls to rein in artificial intelligence, saying he didn't want to lose the edge over China. The two are also due to discuss Iran, Taiwan and loosening exports on microchips. US rapper Macklemore has announced a European tour after he was dropped from Ed Sheeran's over comments he made about Gaza. The 43-year-old named his tour Free Palestine. He'll perform shows in London, Paris and Dublin, raising funds for humanitarian aid and support for Palestinians. Drought, heat waves and wildfires have overtaken floods and storms in people's minds as the most pressing climate impacts for the UK. Four-fifths also supported investment in parks, ponds and trees to provide shade and cooling in hot weather. Dr. Niall McLaughlin is from Climate Barometer.
5: It's clearly an area where there's relatively little political friction, which is quite interesting in the context of climate-related measures and changes. And we also see that more than three quarters of MPs believe that most of their constituents would also support nature-based cooling and shading.
3: And in the Nations League last night, Wales were beaten by a goal to nil by Portugal in Lisbon. From Radio News Hub, I'm Frankie Hersine.
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7: Hear the story about the Battle of New Orleans, which was fit between the Yankees, of course, and them there English people, in which the British came off rather ignominiously. Means they never done no good, no how. All right, shut up. Right. Well, in 1814, we took a little trip along with Colonel Packham down the muddy Mississippi. We took a little bacon and we took a little beans and we fought the blooming British in the town in New Orleans.

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3: Far-right activist Danny Tomo, real name Danny Thomas, is in court today charged with criminal damage. He's accused of slashing a boat in the English Channel whilst an emergency responder was still on board. The 37-year-old was remanded into custody to appear at Basingstoke Magistrates Court today. Teenagers think more action is needed to keep them safe online, but an Australia-style ban is not the answer. Molly Rose Foundation, Flip Gen and Breck Foundation research has found that children prefer a safety-by-design approach that tackles harm across social media, gaming, AI and live streaming. Rowan Ferguson is from the Molly Rose Foundation.
4: Andy Burnham's government needs to look at other contexts around the world and think a bit smarter. In Canada, platforms are banned until and unless they make their products safe for children. You know, that's a model that would actually deliver on children's needs.
3: Foreign Secretary Ed Miliband told his Iranian counterpart that Britain will not tolerate intimidation, threats or hostile activity on UK soil. The two met in the margins of the UN General Assembly in New York yesterday, discussing the war in the Middle East and the importance of reopening the Strait of Hormuz. The most pressing climate impacts for the UK are drought, heat waves and wildfires. That's according to Climate Barometer, who've been surveying Brits. They say 80% support investments in parks, ponds and trees to help with hot weather. Their impact and adaptation lead is Dr. Niall McLaughlin.
5: It's another way of showing that this is an area where there's actually a lot of alignment rather than differences and, sort of distinctions between people's views.
3: US rapper Macklemore has announced his own tour called Free Palestine after he was dropped from Ed Sheeran's over comments he made about Gaza. He'll perform in Dublin, London and Paris with proceeds going towards Palestinian causes. Ed Sheeran says the decision was out of his hands. Since then, though, a number of his supporting acts have also dropped out. And dairy farmers delivered 240 million fewer litres of milk than expected during the UK's record hot summer. The Energy and Climate Intelligence Unit says daily delivery data from farms across the country suggests the extreme heat had an unprecedented impact on British milk production. From Radio News Hub, I'm Frankie Hersine.
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3: Far-right activist Daniel Thomas will appear in court charged with criminal damage today after allegedly slashing a dinghy in the English Channel while a rescue crew member was still on board. The 37-year-old, known as Danny Tomo, to his supporters, was remanded into custody last night. Hundreds of people gathered outside a police station in Basingstoke, believing he was inside. An Australian-style social media ban isn't what UK teenagers want. Three charities say that whilst children think more action is needed to keep them safe online, they would prefer a safety-by-design approach. Rowan Ferguson is from the Moy Rose Foundation, one of the charities campaigning.
4: This should absolutely be a priority for the new Andy Burnham government. Children and parents are crying out for change, and the government has a real opportunity to offer a reset of online safety.
3: The Foreign Secretary has told Iran's foreign minister that Britain will not tolerate intimidation on UK soil. Ed Miliband met Abbas Araghchi at the UN General Assembly in New York yesterday. He says Britain will be unwavering in their resolve to combat threats from Iranian-linked groups. US rapper Macklemore has announced a European tour after he was dropped from Ed Sheeran's over comments he made about Gaza. The 43-year-old's named his tour Free Palestine. He'll perform shows in London, Paris and Dublin, raising funds for humanitarian aid and support for Palestinians. The British public say heatwaves, drought and wildfires are the most pressing climate issues for the UK. Climate Barometer, who did the research, say 80% want more trees and natural shading to help combat the heat, but there could be a barrier to that.
5: There's actually significant distrust in the government to deliver on some of this stuff. So a substantial number of people, just under half, don't feel that the government will protect them from climate-related impacts like heat, flooding and storms.
3: That's Dr. Niall McLaughlin from the organisation. They say the recent blistering heat has put drought and wildfires at the forefront of the public's minds. And Wales were beaten in the Nations League last night by a goal to nil by Portugal. That's the latest from Radio News Hub. I'm Frankie Hersine.
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0: 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More and more children are getting measles. It's highly infectious and can be very serious. But the safest way to guard against it is with two doses of the MMR vaccine. It's never too late to protect your child. 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
1: 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National Highways. And what's that? They said thanks very much.
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2: Far-right activist Daniel Thomas will appear in court charged with criminal damage after allegedly slashing a dinghy in the English Channel while a rescue crew member was still on board. The 37-year-old, known as Danny Tomo to his supporters, was remanded into custody last night. Hundreds of people gathered outside a police station in Basingstoke yesterday, believing he was inside.

0: Overcrowding in A&E departments and corridor care is linked to hundreds of deaths every week. Researchers say for every 10% increase in emergency department occupancy, the chance of dying in the following next month went up too. Dr. Tom Roberts is one of the experts.
1: When you have a stretched emergency department that's very busy, it's really challenging for staff to work as they'd normally like to work in that environment. So it becomes a really challenging place to do the standards of care that we strive to do every day.
0: Teenagers think more action is needed to keep them safe online, but an Australia-style ban isn't the answer. Molly Rose Foundation, FlipGen and Breck Foundation research has found that children prefer a safety-by-design approach that tackles harm across social media, gaming, AI and live streaming. Rowan Ferguson is from Molly Rose.
2: Andy Burnham's government needs to look at other contexts around the world and think a bit smarter. In Canada, platforms are banned until and unless they make their products safe for children. You know, that's a model that would actually deliver on children's needs, forcing platforms to become fundamentally safer.
0: Foreign Secretary Ed Miliband told his Iranian counterpart that Britain will not tolerate intimidation, threats or hostile activity on UK soil. The two met in the margins of the UN General Assembly in New York yesterday, discussing the war in the Middle East and the importance of reopening the Strait of Hormuz. Mr. Miliband also brought up the detention of Craig and Lindsay Foreman, who were detained in Tehran's Evin prison. And US rapper Macklemore has announced his own tour called Free Palestine after he was dropped from Ed Sheeran's over comments he made about Gaza. Sheeran says the decision was out of his hands. Since then, though, a number of his supporting acts have also dropped out. Macklemore will perform in Dublin, London and Paris, with proceeds going towards Palestinian causes. For On Radio News Hub, I'm Frankie Hersine.
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10: That's my best impression of a fanfare, and probably the only impression you're going to get me ever doing a fanfare, I have to say. Good morning, one and all. It is a mid-morning show here on Radio Grapevine with myself, Ian Stewart, all the way through till 12 p.m. Glad you're here already. Sorry you had to hear my attempted fanfare. I will try and get a proper one for tomorrow. I'm not promising, but I will go scouting and see if I can get one for tomorrow. In the meantime, it's the best music mix anywhere at all on your wireless. 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

0: Why poorly again?
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Yes, it's that feeling you get when you've got to a Friday. Now, admit Friday morning. It is, of course, a mid-morning show here on Radio Grapevine, and I'm aware that we haven't even hit 12 p.m. yet, but oh, Friday, and that's all that matters.

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2: Hundreds of deaths in the UK have been linked to overcrowded A&E departments.
3: We really need the government across the whole four nations to take this issue incredibly seriously. We have a winter coming, which is going to be incredibly challenging across the NHS.
2: That's one of the experts, Dr. Tom Roberts. The work was carried out at 134 A&Es in Wales, Northern Ireland and England last year and has now been presented to the European Emergency Medicine Congress in France. Far-right activist Danny Tomo, real name Danny Thomas, is in court today charged with criminal damage. He's accused of slashing a boat in the English Channel whilst an emergency responder was still on board. The 37-year-old was remanded into custody to appear at Basingstoke Magistrates Court today. Hundreds of people gathered outside a police station in Basingstoke yesterday, believing he was inside. Three-year-old Noah Woods, who was found dead in a lake following a huge search in Suffolk, left a play area through a gap in a fence. An inquest into his death opened in Ipswich today. Hundreds of people helped in the search in Brantham. Police say

0: They were overwhelmed by the amount of support. Foreign Secretary Ed Miliband told his Iranian counterpart that Britain will not tolerate intimidation, threat or hostile activity on UK soil. The two met in the margins of the UN General Assembly in New York yesterday, discussing the war in the Middle East and the importance of reopening the Strait of Hormuz. Mr. Miliband also brought up the detention of Craig and Lindsay Foreman, who were detained in Tehran's Evin prison. An Australia-style social media ban isn't what UK teenagers want. Three charities say that whilst children think more action is needed to keep them safe online, they would prefer a safety-by-design approach. Rowan Ferguson is from the Molly Rose Foundation, one of the charities campaigning.
1: This should absolutely be a priority for the new Andy Burnham government. Children and parents are crying out for change, and the government has a real opportunity to offer a reset of online safety.
0: And the Premier League's joined calls for reform of FIFA, saying the organisation's governance is not fit for purpose. It's after President Gianni Infantino came under intense pressure over his plans to sell stakes in a private company to run the World Cup. From Radio News Hub, I'm Frankie Hersine.
2: Radio Works.
3: 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Smart Energy GB's Abby Pope explains.
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Wouldn't we a grand couple at that last Wurzel dance? You wore brand new gaiters and me cordy right pants. In your new Sunday dress, with your perfume smelling grand. We had our full

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Coming up at 6 o'clock tonight, we have Nowt But Number Ones. Quite simply, 2 hours of number ones. It's the greatest music mix, it's the greatest number ones. 2 hours of nothing but number ones. That's why it's called Nowt But Number Ones. That's this evening from 6 till 8 p.m.

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3: An inquest into the death of Noah Woods has today opened in Ipswich. The 3-year-old, who was found dead in a lake following a huge search in Suffolk, left a play area through a gap in the fence. Police say they were overwhelmed by the amount of public support, with around 1,300 people helping the search in Brantham. Corridor care and overcrowding in A&Es is linked to hundreds of deaths in the UK every week. That's according to a cohort of medical experts who are calling for better. Dr. Tom Roberts is one of them.
4: We really need, as we move into winter, clear plans from our boards and our trust about how they are going to act on that. We've had an incredibly challenging summer, and we need to ensure that there are plans in place.
3: The review found that for every 10% rise in occupancy, the chance of dying in the following 28 days rose by 1%. Pope Leo has begun a 4-day visit to France today. He aims to draw attention to his appeals for peace and a greater reflection on what it means to be human. This is the first time a pope has visited France in 18 years. The Foreign Secretary told Iran's Foreign Minister that Britain will not tolerate intimidation on UK soil. Ed Miliband met Abbas Araghchi at the UN General Assembly in New York yesterday. He says that Britain will be unwavering in their resolve to combat threats from Iranian-linked groups. The most pressing climate impacts for the UK are drought, heatwaves and wildfires. That's according to the Climate Barometer, who have been surveying Brits. They say 80% support investments in parks, ponds and trees to help with the hot weather.
5: It's another

0: way of showing that this is an area where there's actually a lot of alignment rather than sort of differences and, yeah, sort of distinctions between people's views.
1: That's their impact and adaption lead, Dr. Niall McLaughlin. And the US rapper Macklemore has announced a European tour after he was dropped from Ed Sheeran's over comments he made about Gaza. The 43-year-old named his tour Free Palestine. That's the latest from Radio News Hub. I'm Matthew Dudley.
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1: I know a dark, secluded place, a place where no one knows your face. A glass of wine, a fast embrace, it's called Hernando's Hideaway. Olé. All you see are silhouettes, and all you hear are castanets, and no one cares how late it gets. Not at Hernando's Hideaway. Olé. Finger bowl or any place you go.

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Just knock three times and whisper low that you and I were sent by Joe. Then strike a match and you will know you're in Hernando's Hideaway.

0: Just knock three times and whisper low that you and I were sent by Joe. 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
3: What we really need to do is listen to the concerns of children and follow the evidence. And, you know, Australia did lead the way in terms of the ban, but, you know, the evidence is mounting that it's not working.
4: Young people are calling for something more than Sir Keir Starmer's social media ban. I'm Frankie Hessein, and you're listening to the Lunchtime News programme from Radio News Hub. We'll have more on that later, but our top story today. Far-right activist Danny Tomo has pleaded not guilty to criminal damage. What keeps small business owners pressing ahead? And we'll get to the latest sports news. But first, a look at today's other top stories with Lisa Darville.
5: An inquest into the death of Noah Woods has opened today in Ipswich. The three-year-old, who was found dead in a lake following a huge search in Suffolk, left a play area through a gap in the fence. Police say they were overwhelmed by the amount of public support, with around 1,300 people helping the search in Grantham. Around 550 deaths across England, Wales and Northern Ireland are due to overcrowding in A&E and corridor care. A review of nearly 20,000 patients found that for every 10% increase, the chance of dying a month later rises by 1%. Experts say it's become an utterly normalised and unacceptable state of affairs. The Foreign Secretary has told Iran's Foreign Minister that Britain will not tolerate intimidation on UK soil. They met Abbas Araghchi at the UN General Assembly in New York yesterday. Ed Miliband says Britain will be unwavering in its resolve to combat threats from Iranian-linked groups. And Pope Leo has begun a four-day visit to France today. He aims to draw attention to his appeals for peace and greater reflection of what it means to be human. This is the first time a pope has visited France in 14 years.
4: Our top story today, far-right activist Daniel Thomas has appeared in court this morning, pleading not guilty to criminal damage for allegedly slashing a boat in the English Channel with an emergency responder on board. Holly Hughes has the story.
6: The 37-year-old, who goes by Danny Tomo to his

0: supporters was remanded into custody last night. Hundreds of his supporters gathered outside a police station in Basingstoke where they believed he'd been detained. The alleged incident happened after protests in Gosport took place over migrant crossings on Tuesday. A boat carrying migrants had been expected to dock there before landing in Dover. Police say six people were arrested. Yesterday, it emerged that more than 700 people arrived in the UK on Wednesday. That's the highest number for a single day so far this year.
1: Next up today, new research from three charities find that children themselves actually think further action is needed to keep them safe online. Georgia Lee has the details.
2: Molly Rose Foundation, Flip Gen and Breck Foundation research shows that children want more protection than what an Australian-style ban is offering. Earlier this year, then-Prime Minister Sir Keir Starmer announced a ban similar to that in Australia. Now, campaigners are telling his successor, Andy Burnham, to go even further.
3: What we really need to do is listen to the concerns of children and follow the evidence. And, you know, Australia did lead the way in terms of the ban, but, you know, the evidence is mounting that it's not working.
2: That's Rowan Ferguson, Senior Policy and Research Manager at the Molly Rose Foundation. Their new polling of young people shows that two-thirds think they or their peers could get around an Australian-style ban, and just less than half feel it'll make no difference.
3: Andy Burnham's government needs to look at other contexts around the world and think a bit smarter. So, for example, in Canada, platforms are banned until and unless they make their products safe for children. You know, that's a model that would actually deliver on children's needs, forcing platforms to become fundamentally safer.
2: Instead, young people are looking to alternative options, and campaigners say they can take inspiration from elsewhere.
3: This should absolutely be a priority for the new Andy Burnham government. And parents are crying out for change, and the government has a real opportunity to offer a reset of online safety.
2: They're calling on tech companies to take more responsibility, and the government are being urged to take on the views of young people.
1: Still to come, why small business owners are sticking with it even when things get tough. We'll have the latest sports news and a look at the weather for this afternoon.
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1: 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Next up today, although running a small business has its challenges, with 90% of business owners saying a difficult period in the last 5 years has made them seriously consider giving up, 7 in 10 still say they intend to continue running their own business for the long term. That's according to new research. Among the reasons they've given for their perseverance, pride in what they've built and long-standing customer relationships. Our reporter James Dickman spoke with Abby Pope from Smart Energy GB to learn more.
7: For small business owners, working for themselves can bring a real sense of fulfillment. Many say that they enjoy doing work that they love while also feeling a strong sense of purpose and pride in what they've built. Being their own boss also brings greater freedom from managing their time to making decisions about the future direction of the business. And owners also value the long-term relationships that they build with their customers and their local communities. For some, creating jobs and supporting employees is another important part of what makes running a business rewarding.
8: Absolutely. But it can be a difficult road at times. What are some of the key challenges they face?
7: It really can. In recent years, businesses have faced everything from COVID and the cost of living crisis to rising energy prices. Our research found

0: cash flow, energy costs, and rising supplier prices were among the key challenges. But there is optimism too. More than 4 in 5, or 82% of them, are positive about the future. And just under half of them plan to grow their businesses over the next year.
1: Well, what steps can small business owners take then to ease the pressure?
0: Well, there are some practical steps businesses can take, from diversifying what they offer to reducing opening hours, and obviously keeping a close eye on finances and running costs. 9 in 10 of the small business owners we surveyed said managing their energy use and costs will be important to their financial resilience over the next year. And a smart meter can help. It provides accurate energy readings rather than estimates. So businesses only pay for what they use, and that can make a real difference to cash flow. Owners can check if they're eligible with their supplier or their broker, or online by searching Get a Smart Meter for Business.
2: Finally, let's get a look at the sport with Matthew Dudley.
3: Wales were beaten 1-0 by Portugal in their opening Nations League game last night. A Yao Felix deflected strike on the 22nd minute was the difference, although Cristiano Ronaldo did have a second-half effort ruled out by VAR. Boss Craig Bellamy says he was proud of his side, adding that they showed some heart. Michael O'Neill has warned against putting too much pressure or expectation on his Northern Ireland team. Having made the step up to League B, Northern Ireland open their campaign against Georgia tonight.
4: Georgia have many good players. I think they're a very good team. I think they're not dissimilar to us, but they're probably about 4 or 5 years ahead of where we were when we look at their team and the ages of their players.
3: And for one other piece of football news, the Premier League's joining calls to reform FIFA, saying the organisation's governance is not fit for purpose. His after president Gianni Infantino came under intense pressure over his plans to sell stakes in a private company to run the World Cup. And in the cricket, England's hopes of sealing their Metrobank one-day series against Sri Lanka has come to an end, with the tourists edging a high-scoring thriller by 16 runs at Headingley. England's chase fell apart after an injury to Joe's Butler. And Luke Littler has hit out at the decision to schedule the Anthony Joshua blockbusting fight with Tyson Fury on the same evening as the opening night of the Darts World Championships.
2: Now let's get a look at the weather before we go. A band of rain moving into northern England and Wales, where it'll be a breezy day with some showers and bright spells. Some very warm sunshine in the south though, with a high of 22 degrees Celsius. Now that's all from me this week. A reminder, you can find out more about all of these stories and more on our social media and at radionewshub.com. I'm Frankie Hairsline, and you've been listening to the Lunchtime News programme from Radio News Hub. Have a great weekend.
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1: 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We lost 48 men. 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
3: An inquest into the death of Noah Woods has today opened in Ipswich. The three-year-old, who was found dead in a lake following a huge search in Suffolk, left a play area through a gap in the fence. Police say they were overwhelmed by the amount of public support, with around 1,300 people helping the search in Brantham. Now, over to Basingstoke. That was the sound of demonstrators outside Basingstoke's police centre protesting the arrest of Daniel Thomas, better known as Danny Tomo. The far-right activist has today pleaded not guilty to criminal damage after he allegedly slashed a boat in the Channel holding an emergency worker. He has been denied bail and requested a Crown Court trial. Pope Leo has begun a four-day visit to France today. He aims to draw attention to his appeals for peace and a greater reflection on what it means to be human. This is the first time a pope has visited France in 18 years. Hundreds of deaths in the UK have been linked to overcrowded A&E departments.
4: We really need the government across the whole four nations to take this issue incredibly seriously. We have a winter coming, which is going to be incredibly challenging across the NHS.
3: That was one of the experts, Dr. Tom Roberts. The work was carried out at 134 A&Es in Wales, Northern Ireland and England last year and has now been presented at the European Emergency Medicine Congress in France. Foreign Secretary Ed Miliband told his Iranian counterpart that Britain will not tolerate intimidation, threats or hostile activity on UK soil. The two met in the margins on the UN General Assembly in New York, discussing the war in the Middle East and the importance of reopening the Strait of Hormuz. And finally, the Premier League's joined calls to reform FIFA, saying the organisation's governance is not fit for purpose. It's after the president, Gianni Infantino, came under intense pressure over his plans to sell stakes in a private company to run the World Cup. That's the latest from Radio News Hub. I'm Matthew Dudley.
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and now I'm alone. Now I can think for myself.

0: Sometimes, being a parent is wonderful. 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
2: 3-year-old Noah Woods, who was found dead in a lake following a search in Suffolk, left a play area through a gap in the fence. That's what an inquest has found as it opened in Ipswich today. The family have said he was a happy, cheeky, playful boy who loved to laugh. Now, over in Basingstoke. That was the sound of demonstrators outside Basingstoke's police centre last night. They were protesting the arrest of Daniel Thomas, better known as Danny Tomo. The far-right activist has today pleaded not guilty to criminal damage after he allegedly slashed a boat in the Channel holding an emergency worker. He was denied bail and requested a Crown Court trial. A man has been jailed after he drove a tractor and hay baler through a property in Middlesbrough. The court heard it was a targeted attack, with the occupant allegedly urinating on and vandalising graves of the attacker's family. 28-year-old Nathan Blagg has been jailed for 7 years and 2 months. Plans in Glasgow for the firing and rehiring of 23,000 staff is going ahead. Council bosses say they feel sick about the situation, with the blame now being pinged on Unison the Union.
3: Unison have been in no doubt as to what was going to happen, when it was going to happen, why it was going to happen, and how we can avoid it happening.
2: That was Colin Edgar from the council. Meanwhile, Sylvia Horney, Glasgow Education Conveyor at Unison, said the council's claims that it was to blame for the situation were misleading and false. Chelsea Football Club have been charged by FA over alleged discriminatory chanting against Fulham. It follows their 3-2 win on the season's opening weekend, with the club issuing a statement to their fans warning them against sectarian chanting. And ticket codes for the widely anticipated Oasis 27 tour have made their way to the fans. The Britpop icons will play 42 shows next year. That's the latest from Radio News Hub. I'm Matthew Dudley.
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0: That was the sound of demonstrators outside Basingstoke's police centre protesting the arrest of Daniel Thomas, better known as Danny Tomo. The far-right activist has today pleaded not guilty to criminal damage after he allegedly slashed a boat in the Channel holding an emergency worker. He has been denied bail and requested a Crown Court trial. Manchester City have been found guilty on virtually all counts of breaching the Premier League's financial rules, according to reports. The club were charged in February 2023 with more than 100 breaches of league rules, charges which City denied. The club and the Premier League insist the inquiry is ongoing. An inquest into the death of Noah Woods has today opened in Ipswich. The three-year-old, who was found dead in a lake following a huge search in Suffolk, left a play area through a gap in the fence. Police say they are overwhelmed by the amount of public support, with around 1,300 people helping the search in Brantham. Council bosses in Glasgow feel sick over plans to fire and rehire over 20,000 people. Colin Edgar is the Communications and Governance Director, who called it a hellish situation, blaming the union Unison.
1: Because they have not explained to us why Unison could not sign up to this deal that two other unions could sign up to that would avoid dismissal.
0: Sylvia Horney is from Unison and says the decision is utterly deplorable for a council to do that, and that it was absolutely their choice to do it. And George Russell has been handed a World Championship lifeline after he capitalised on Kimi Antonelli's qualifying crash to take an emphatic pole position for Saturday's Azerbaijan Grand Prix in Baku. Antonelli displayed the first dent in his title armour when he misjudged the opening corner and hit the wall at the street circuit. That's the latest from Radio News Hub. I'm Johnny Holmes.
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We firmly believe in the power of talking and that it's okay to talk. There are four established groups in West Lothian. Armadale has just opened up and it's at the Partnership Centre in North Street. 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
1: It's been reported this afternoon that Manchester City have been found guilty on all but one counts of breaching the Premier League's financial rules. The club were charged in 2023 and have been reportedly found guilty. City and the Premier League insist the inquiry is ongoing. That was the sound of demonstrators outside Basingstoke's police centre protesting the arrest of Daniel Thomas, better known as Danny Tomo. The far-right activist has today pleaded not guilty to criminal damage after he allegedly slashed a boat in the Channel holding an emergency worker. He has been denied bail and requested a Crown Court trial. The family of Nicholas Brandram, who was found dead after being suspected to have been the Putney pusher, has said a Metropolitan Police investigation into its handling of the case should be thorough, independent and unflinching. Mr Brandram was arrested in June in connection with an incident on Putney Bridge in which a jogger shoved a woman headfirst into the path of an oncoming bus in May 2017. Now the police watchdog says the Met should investigate itself over the arrest. A couple who inflicted deliberate cruelty on a 28-year-old man in their care have been jailed for life for his murder. Robin Blount weighed just 40 kilograms at the time of his death and had been forced to stand for long periods of time and eat out of bins. Detective Chief Inspector Ian Fitzgerald outlined the case.
2: 28-year-old Reuben Blount suffered horrific abuse by the very people who had been trusted to care for him. Those people were his stepbrother, 58-year-old Kenneth Newton, and Newton's partner, 64-year-old Melanie James.
1: And some BBC programmes and channels may be at risk, according to Director General Matt Britton. He said he couldn't guarantee any programme or any channel will exist forever, as the BBC announced plans in June for savings across the news, nations and content divisions. That's the latest from Radio News Hub. I'm Johnny Holmes.
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This can be done at one-to-one meetings, by telephone or email, or alternatively, you can go to one of the group meetings held in Livingston. For more details, call 01506 632 309 or visit the website at www.elprostatecancersupport.co.uk.

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1: Grapevine. Charges which City have denied.
2: Far-right activist Daniel Thomas, known as Danny Tomo, has pleaded not guilty to slashing an English Channel migrant boat. Basingstoke Magistrates Court heard the 37-year-old allegedly armed himself with a knife while crew members were nearby. Supported in court by activist Tommy Robinson, Thomas elected for a Crown Court trial and faces a hearing in Portsmouth next week. Council bosses in Glasgow feel sick over plans to fire and rehire over 20,000 people. Colin Edgar is the Communications and Governance Director and was asked whether there would be strike action.
3: I can't predict what the trade unions will do in response to this. All of our trade unions are angry about this.
2: Sylvia Horney is from Unison and says the decision is utterly deplorable for a council and that it was absolutely their choice to do it. The Metropolitan Police should investigate itself over the arrest of Nicholas Brandram, who was suspected to be the so-called Putney pusher. That's according to the Independent Office for Police Conduct after 44-year-old Brandram was found dead at his home earlier this month, in connection with an incident on a bus in 2017. And George Russell, Kimi Antonelli's qualifying crash by winning from pole position in Azerbaijan. Your News Hub, I'm Johnny Holmes.
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And should I return safe home again to England, I shall watch the

0: Animals can't speak to drivers. But if they could, they would be asking us, telling us by the sounds of it, to put our litter and fruit waste in the bin. Because roadside litter kills an estimated 3 million animals every year. 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National Highways. And what's that? They said thanks very much.
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They're out and about most evenings before visiting time. They've got Grapevine tops on. They cannot easily be missed. And they will take your details and make sure you play requests. Trust me, it makes their day. Because otherwise, all they do is they go out, they don't speak to anyone, they come back, and they just mope about. So it gives them something to do.

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3: It's been reported this afternoon that Manchester City have been found guilty on all but one counts of breaching the Premier League's financial rules. Matthew Dudley reports.
4: If the reports are true, this could be huge for English football. In February of 2023, Manchester City were charged with 115 counts of breaching the league rules, but have consistently denied them and still do. Reports now suggest they've today been found guilty on 114 of them and are set to appeal the decision.

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1: A couple who inflicted deliberate cruelty on a 28-year-old man in their care have been jailed for life for his murder. Reuben Blount weighed just 40 kilograms at the time of his death and had been forced to stand for long periods of time and eat out of bins. Detective Chief Inspector Ian Fitzgerald outlined the case.
2: 28-year-old Reuben Blount suffered horrific abuse by the very people who'd been trusted to care for him. Those people were his stepbrother, 58-year-old Kenneth Newton, and Newton's partner, 64-year-old Melanie James.
1: And you too have returned to the Dublin school at which drummer Larry Mullen first sought out his fellow bandmates 50 years ago. The Irish rock legends put on a special performance. That's the latest. From Radio News Hub, I'm Johnny Holmes.
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11: It was a night. What a night it was. It really was such a night. The moon was bright. Ooh, how bright it was. It really was such a night. The night was alive with stars above. When she kissed me, I had fallen in love. It was a kiss. What a kiss it was. It really was such a kiss. How she could kiss. Ooh, what a kiss it was. It really was such a kiss. Just the thought of her lips, it sets me afire. I

one of those songs that just takes me right back to when I heard it first, which is a long time ago. And it's the sort of thing that if I mention to anyone, they go, they look at me up and down and say, how old are you exactly?

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4: 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All that malarkey. I don't know how it works. Ask somebody, because I'm not at all sure. Anyway, let's have another.

Radio Grapevine from the heart of St John's in the heart of West Lothian. And that is about it for Early Evening Escapes for a Friday evening with me, Dave B. Coming up at 8 o'clock is That Friday Feeling. Funnily enough, it's Friday. Then at 10, the A to Z of Pop with Richard Smith. Hopefully he gets all the way through it this week. And then it's Relax at 11, which takes you through to midnight with the Midnight Love Affair. You take care. Speak soon.

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3: It's been reported this afternoon that Manchester City have been found guilty on all but one counts of breaching the Premier League's financial rules. Matthew Dudley reports.
4: If the reports are true, this could be huge for English football. In February of 2023, Manchester City were charged with 115 counts of breaching the league rules, but have consistently denied them and still do. Reports now suggest they've today been found guilty on 114 of them and are set to appeal the decision. The Premier League has declined to comment, and City say that the inquiry is ongoing.
3: A far-right campaigner has appeared in court accused of using a knife to slash a small migrant boat adrift in the English Channel. Daniel Thomas, known as Danny Tomo, denied charges of criminal damage and failing to disclose his mobile phone PIN during a hearing at

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1: Grapevine. Mullen first sought out his fellow bandmates 50 years ago. 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

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Mosquitoes here,

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8: 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The Casper

Turn it up. To the left. Take it back now, y'all. One hop this time. One hop this time. Reverse. Reverse. Slide to the left. 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Reverse, reverse. 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
3: Manchester City have been found guilty on virtually all counts of breaching the Premier League's financial rules, according to reports. Matthew Dudley has more.
4: It's news that could shake English football to its core. Manchester City, the dominant force of much of the last 15 years of Premier League football, have reportedly been found guilty of 114 of 115 counts of breaching the league's rules in 2023. A City spokesperson said the Premier League process remains ongoing, but the Premier League has declined to comment. The club were charged in February of 2023 with more than 100 breaches of the league rules, charges which City have consistently denied.
3: Brexit has hampered the government's ability to stop migrants crossing the Channel in inflatable dinghies, Prime Minister Andy Burnham has said. Mr Burnham said there has been a loss of collaboration with neighbours since the UK left the European Union. It comes after a challenging week for the Home Office, which saw more than 700 people arrive in the UK on Wednesday and two vessels landing undetected on British shores within 2 days. A three-year-old who was found dead in a lake following a huge search had left a play area through a gap in a fence, an inquest has heard. Noah Woods had left an under-fives play area in Brantham, Suffolk, and became separated from the relative who was with him on September the 15th, an inquest was told. Plans in Glasgow for the firing and rehiring of 23,000 staff are going ahead. Council bosses say they feel sick about the situation, with the blame being pinned on Unison, the union.
5: Unison have been in no doubt as to what was going to happen

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3: Glasgow City Council has said it will halt a firing and rehiring process for 23,000 staff after talks with unions and the Scottish Government. The council announced it had reached an understanding after discussions. On Thursday, the local authority said talks to resolve a long-running equal pay dispute with the Unite, GMB and Unison unions had broken down. It's been reported this afternoon that Manchester City have been found guilty on all but one counts of breaching the Premier League's financial rules. Matthew Dudley reports.
4: If the reports are true, this could be huge for English football. In February of 2023, Manchester City were charged with 115 counts of breaching the league rules, but have consistently denied them and still do. Reports now suggest they've today been found guilty on 114 of them and are set to appeal the decision. The Premier League has declined to comment, and City say that the inquiry is ongoing.
3: Andy Burnham has unveiled a £210 million package aimed at regenerating communities and bringing life back to high streets. It comes as the Prime Minister heads to his first Labour Party conference as leader later this week, where he is expected to set out a new direction for the country. Vacant shopping centres, disused cinemas and abandoned local eyesores across England will be revamped according to the plans. A couple have been jailed for life for the murder of a 28-year-old man in their care. Reuben Blount saw deliberate cruelty from the couple who were meant to be taking care of him. The court heard he had been forced to stand for long periods of time and eat out of bins. Detective Chief Inspector Ian Fitzgerald spoke outside court.
5: Our investigation found that Houghton and James threatened, verbally abused and physically assaulted Reuben in their home. They also denied him access to medical care.
3: And George Russell says he is ready to capitalise on Kimi Antonelli's shock qualifying crash by winning from pole position in Azerbaijan. That's the latest from Radio News Hub. I'm Johnny Holmes.
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1: Grapevine. 60s to today, whose name or title begins with the same letter. On the programme today, I'm going to be taking an A to Z look at the letter D, with performances by artists including Billy Piper, Right Said Fred, Meatloaf, 5 Seconds of Summer, Dido and Manfred Mann. And if that wasn't enough, throughout the programme there'll also be the chance for you to exercise your grey matter with the A to Z of Pop Trivia Challenge, but more about that later. Anyway, all you have to do for the next hour is to just settle back, relax, and stay tuned to us here on your favourite station for the A to Z of Pop. And to get us away to the very best possible start on the show today, from 1980, this will be the Detroit Spinners and Cupid, I've Loved You for a Long Time.

0: And that there will be Billie Piper from the year 2000, and a big number one for her, Day and Night. The Detroit Spinners kicked us off in fine style with a medley of Cupid / I've Loved You for a Long Time.
1: The A to Z of Pop Trivia Challenge with Richard Smith.
0: It's true to say. Yes, it is the A to Z of Pop Trivia Challenge, and throughout the show I'll be giving you a few clues to one of the songs I'll be playing later on. So here goes with your first clue then. I'm looking for a number one hit that begins with D today. All right, a British group with an enigmatic and flamboyant lead singer had this in the charts for 18 weeks as their debut single in 1982. All right, it's a tune that begins with D, a number one hit for a British group with an enigmatic and flamboyant lead singer. Who is that? What's the tune? Now, don't worry too much if you didn't get the answer from that clue, as there'd be another couple later on in the programme.
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0: Time now to move back to 1989 here on your favourite station. This'll be Dollar and their version of I Wanna Hold Your Hand.

David Van Day and Therese Bazaar, a.k.a. Dollar. And I Wanna Hold Your Hand, a number 9 hit from 1979. Well, if you've just tuned in our way, it's the A to Z of Pop with me, Richard Smith, brought to you in association with Specsavers Opticians. And on the show today, we're looking at song titles and artists that all begin with the same letter of the alphabet. I was trying to get the answer to today. Of our attention today is the letter D on your favourite station as we explore some more from the files of the A to Z Pop. Stopping now at 1968 with Julie Driscoll, Brian Auger and the Trinity. And This Wheel's on Fire.

0: Julie Driscoll, Brian Auger and the Trinity from 1968. With the Bob Dylan written This Wheel's on Fire. Just here fooling around with Jocelyn Brown doing the background vocals. Richard and Fred Fairbrass, and that's not easy to say with a mouthful of teeth like mine. Right Said Fred, 1991, do you remember them? Let's just not go there, eh?
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0: Okay, so have you got the answer to today's trivia challenge yet? No? Well, here's your second clue to a song I'll be playing later on in the show. Now, as I said earlier, I'm looking for a number one song that begins with D today. Taken from the album Kissing to be Clever, the performance of the song I'm After on Top of the Pops

0: sent it straight to the top spot the following week. That happened quite a lot, didn't it? They appeared on Top of the Pops, and then the following week they were at number one. So, what is it? What's the tune? Who's the group? Kissing to be Clever, that's the album it came from. Got to number one in 1982. There's another clue for you in about 10 minutes, so still plenty of time for you to get the answer on today's Trivia Challenge.
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0: Shall we move on? I think we ought to. DNCE. Joe Jonas, Jack Lawless, Cole Whittle and Jin Ju Lee had this in the charts in 2016.

0: See, you mentioned cake and everybody's ears prick up and they all turn round thinking, oh, has somebody brought some cake in? No, is the answer to that. 2016 remembered there with a number 4 hit from DNCE and Cake by the Ocean. Fantastic. Well, as you've probably gathered so far, you're tuned in to the A to Z of Pop with me, Richard Smith. It's a look at the songs and the stars from the 60s to today that begin with the same letter of the alphabet. As today we're looking at titles and artists beginning with the letter D. You see, D-N-C-E, that's how it works. And coming up in the second half of the show, more hits and memories for you, just like this.
1: It's Richard Smith and the A to Z of Pop. I don't know.

0: playing your kind of music on your favourite station. It's Richard Smith and the A to Z of Pop.
1: Now, that sounds all right to me. What do you think? I thought so as well. Anyway, as well as all that, there's the final clue and the answer to today's trivia challenge. So not too much longer to wait and see if you've worked it all out yet. So please do stay with us for the next 30 minutes or so right here on your favourite station for much more from the files of the A to Z of Pop. Earplugs in, everybody. This'll be Meatloaf and Cher. I said you got to put your earplugs in. That's it. Yeah, it's loud.

0: It was 1981 for Meatloaf, accompanied by Cher and Dead Ringer for Love.
1: Dead Ringer.
0: Just here, a number 7 hit for Barry Blue in 1973. Do You Wanna Dance? Question mark. It's all right, Bazza. I'll take a bit of a rain check on that one. Okay, here we go.
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0: It's your final clue on today's Trivia Challenge then. And our featured D song today sold almost 1 million copies in America alone. And one of its writers, whose real name is George O'Dowd, said that it was about his previous relationships and not just the one he was in at the time with the group's drummer, John Moss. Oh, sort of giving it away there a little bit, I think. It's a song beginning with D from 1982. George O'Dowd was the lead singer. He wasn't known by that name, though. Have you got it yet? Well, I hope you have, but if not, there's not too much longer to wait until I'll be revealing the subject of today's Trivia Challenge.
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3: Drums, please!
0: I didn't think it was going to start then. Jeff Towns, better known as DJ Jazzy Jeff, and Will Smith, better known as The Fresh Prince in 1991, regaling us with a tale about summertime.

0: you see what I did there? 1991 for Summertime. 2014 for Australian rock band 5 Seconds of Summer. Luke Hemmings, Michael Clifford, Callum Hood and Ashton Irwin are 5 Seconds of Summer. And Don't Stop. All right, then I won't.
1: The A to Z of Pop Trivia Challenge with Richard Smith.
0: All right, now, throughout the show, I've been giving you a few clues to a song I'm just about to play. So here were those clues. It's a number one hit that begins with D. From a British group with an enigmatic and flamboyant lead singer, have this in the charts for 18 weeks as their debut single in 1982. Taken from the LP Kissing to be Clever, if I can say it, the performance of the song I'm after, On Top of the Pop, sent it straight to the top spot the following week. Now, our featured D song today sold almost 1 million copies in America alone, and one of its writers, whose real name is George O'Dowd, said that it was about his previous relationships and not just the one he was in at the time with the group's drummer, John Moss. So, armed with all that information, you may have got to the answer, which is Culture Club. And Do You Really Want to Hurt Me?
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0: All right, well, unfortunately, there's no prizes for getting it right, I'm afraid, so you just have to make do with the satisfaction of knowing that you were right. Ladies and gentlemen, the subject of today's Trivia Challenge.

subject of today's trivia challenge from 1982, Culture Club, Boy George, George O'Dowd. And do you really want to hurt me? Well, if you've just tuned our way, it's the A to Z of Pop with me, Richard Smith, brought to you in association with Specsavers Opticians. And on the show today, we're looking at song titles and artists that all begin with the same letter of the alphabet, the letter D. So please do stay with us right here on your favourite wireless station for more from the files of the A to Z of Pop. Continuing now, the tune from 2003 for Dido. Number 2 hit for her called White Flag.

0: That's a jolly tune, isn't it? Stephanie DeSykes from 1974, Born With a Smile on My Face. It's unusual most of the time. They all come out crying, don't they? It was Dido before that. And that white flag. And there we are. That almost concludes our look at the letter D for today.
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0: That sounds like a plan to me, and I'm going to do that as soon as I get home. Anyway, this edition of the programme was brought to you in association with Specsavers Opticians, and I really do hope that you've enjoyed the last hour rediscovering all those hits and memories. Until the next time then, this is Richard Smith saying thanks very much for your company today on the programme, and it's on to my final tune for this time around, and we're going to finish with a big tune from 1964, a big number one for the Manfreds, and it's that one. Yes, that sing-along one. Thanks for listening. I'll see you later. Take care. Ta-ra!
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2: It's been reported that Manchester City have been found guilty on all but one count of breaching the Premier League's financial rules. The club were charged in 2023 and have reportedly been found guilty. City insists the inquiry is ongoing and have always denied the charges. City supporter Callum Ahmed reacted to the news.
3: I have full belief in the club. I don't think we've done anything wrong whatsoever. And when I see the full statement from our club, then I'll believe it. But at this stage, I don't believe it whatsoever. This will take a couple more years from now because we will appeal it.
2: Glasgow City Council has paused plans to dismiss and rehire around 23,000 staff following talks with unions and the Scottish Government. The council says the pause will allow intensive negotiations over new pay and grading schemes following a long-running equal pay dispute. Unions have welcomed the move, while Deputy First Minister Jenny Gilruth says the Scottish Government opposes the use of fire and rehire and expects all sides to pursue a collective agreement. Corridor care and overcrowding in A&Es is linked to hundreds of deaths in the UK every week. That's according to a cohort of medical experts who are calling for better. Dr. Tom Roberts is one of them.
4: We really need, as we move into winter, clear plans from our boards and our trust about how they are going to act on that. We've had an incredibly challenging summer, and we need to ensure that there are plans in place.
2: The review found that for every 10% rise in emergency department occupancy, the chance of dying in the following 28 days rose by 1%. Andy Burnham has reaffirmed his stance against calling an early general election. The Prime Minister said he could knock the rumours dead and confirmed the next test of public opinion at the ballot box will not be until 2029. And Pierce and Shea Charles enjoyed a special post-match celebration together after their starring role in Northern Ireland's first ever Nations League away win over Georgia with almost the last kick of the game. That is the latest from Radio News Hub. I'm Johnny Holmes.
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You probably think you're pretty good at multitasking behind the wheel. I mean, you have to multitask to drive. So what's wrong with checking your phone? The thing is, your brain simply doesn't work that way. 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If you use a mobile phone while driving, you're 4 times more likely to crash. Think. 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
3: Glasgow City Council has said it will halt a firing and rehiring process for 23,000 staff after talks with unions and the Scottish Government. The council announced it had reached an understanding after discussions. On Thursday, the local authority said talks to resolve a long-running equal pay dispute with the Unite, GMB and Unison unions had broken down. It has been reported that Manchester City have been found guilty on all but one counts of breaching the Premier League's financial rules. Matthew Dudley reports.
4: If the reports are true, this could be huge for English football. In February of 2023, Manchester City were charged with 115 counts of breaching the league rules, but have consistently denied them and still do. Reports now suggest they've today been found guilty on 114 of them and are set to appeal the decision. The Premier League has declined to comment and City say that the inquiry is ongoing.
3: Andy Burnham has unveiled a £210 million package aimed at regenerating communities and bringing life back to high streets. It comes as the Prime Minister heads to his first Labour Party conference as leader later this week, where he is expected to set out a new direction for the country. Vacant shopping centres, disused cinemas and abandoned local eyesores across England will be revamped according to the plans. A couple have been jailed for life for the murder of a 28-year-old man in their care. Reuben Blount saw deliberate cruelty from the couple who were meant to be taking care of him. The court heard he had been forced to stand for long periods of time and eat out of bins. Detective Chief Inspector Ian Fitzgerald spoke outside court.
5: Our investigation found that Houghton and James threatened, verbally abused and physically assaulted Reuben in their home. They also denied him access to medical care.
3: And George Russell says he is ready to capitalise on Kimi Antonelli's shock qualifying crash by winning from pole position in Azerbaijan. That's the latest from Radio News Hub. I'm Johnny Holmes.
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3: It's been reported that Manchester City have been found guilty on all but one count of breaching the Premier League's financial rules. The club were charged in 2023 and have reportedly been found guilty. City insist the inquiry is ongoing and have always denied the charges. City supporter Callum Ahmed reacted to the news.
4: I have full belief in the club. I don't think we've done anything wrong whatsoever. And when I see the full statement from our club, then I'll believe it. But at this stage, I don't believe it whatsoever. This will take a couple more years from now because we will appeal it.
3: Glasgow City Council has paused plans to dismiss and rehire around 23,000 staff following talks with unions and the Scottish Government. The council says the pause will allow intensive negotiations over new pay and grading schemes following a long-running equal pay dispute. Unions have welcomed the move, while Deputy First Minister Jenny Gilruth says the Scottish Government opposes the use of fire and rehire and expects all sides to pursue a collective agreement. Corridor care and overcrowding in A&Es is linked to hundreds of deaths in the UK every week. That's according to a cohort of medical experts who are calling for better. Dr. Tom Roberts is one of them.
5: We really need, as we move into winter, clear plans from our boards and our trust about how they are going to act on that. We've had an incredibly challenging summer, and we need to ensure that there are plans in place.
3: The review found that for every 10% rise in emergency department occupancy, the chance of dying in the following 28 days rose by 1%. Andy Burnham has reaffirmed his stance against calling an early general election. The Prime Minister said he could knock the rumours dead and confirmed the next test of public opinion at the ballot box will not be until 2029. And Pierce and Shay Charles enjoyed a special post-match celebration together after their starring role in Northern Ireland's first ever Nations League away win over Georgia with almost the last kick of the game. That is the latest from Radio News Hub. I'm Johnny Holmes.
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